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3: I'd like to get out of here.
4: As soon as I start the car. And fix my hat.
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